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0: posisi 10 ada Ariana Grande with Hey That I Made You Love Me, Home dari Charlie Puth featuring Hikaru Utada ada di posisi 9. 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Posisi 6 ada Bruno Mars with Risk It All. Naik satu peringkat ke posisi 5, aku punya BTS with Swim, 12 minggu di chart berdua hitlist. Hon berhasil naik satu peringkat ke posisi 4 barengan sama Nicki lewat lagu mereka Location Unknown. 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